0: 105,5 FM Pro 2 RRI Sungai Liat, teman terbaik kamu. 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Halo Miss Endang.
1: Halo.
0: Halo, nah Pro 2 hari ini topik kita adalah narrative text dengan guestnya Miss Endang as senior high school English teacher ya. So Miss Endang, could you please introduce yourself to our listeners?
1: Okay, hi Miss Pinka.
0: Hello, hi
1: Prof. Listeners, thanks for having me today. I'm Endang Mulatsi, one of English teacher in Semansa Mentok, West Bangka.
0: Oke, jadi cukup jauh ya Miss, ternyata Missnya di Mentok nih, Mom Pradua. So, as an English teacher, what do you enjoy most about teaching English?
1: Okay, thank you Miss Vita for the question. What I enjoy is helping students express their ideas confidently. At first, many of them are afraid to speak or write in English, but little by little they improve. Seeing that progress is the most rewarding part, right?
0: Okay, jadi memang ada tantangannya tersendiri, tapi kalau ngelihat mereka udah bisa berkembang tuh kayak seneng gitu ya, Miss?
1: Betul sekali Miss
0: Pinta. Okay, kita lanjut ke next question ya. Untuk next questionnya adalah today's topic is narrative text. So could you explain what a narrative text is?
1: Okay, sure. A narrative text is a piece of writing that tells a story. It describes a series of events involving characters, a setting, and a conflict that is eventually resolved.
0: Why is it important for students to learn narrative text? Kan banyak nih antara-antara mungkin
1: Can I repeat again, Miss Pinka? Hello.
0: Hello, sorry, Miss. boleh. Wait.
1: Okay, narrative text is a piece of writing that tells a story. It describes a series of events involving characters, a setting, and a conflict that is eventually resolved.
0: Okay, so why is it important for students to learn narrative text?
1: Okay. Because learning narrative text helps students develop their language skills, improve their imagination, and understand how to organize ideas into meaningful stories.
0: Oh, nah, next question. Hello, Miss Endang.
1: Yes.
0: Okay, next question, yeah.
1: Okay, Miss,
0: what are the main purposes of a narrative text?
1: Okay, the main purpose is to entertain readers or listeners. Besides that, many stories also teach us important values like kindness, honesty, bravery, or responsibility.
0: Okay, so could you explain the generic structure of a narrative text?
1: Okay, there are some the generic structures of a narrative text. First, there is the orientation, where we get to know the characters and the setting in orientation paragraph. Then comes the complication, where a problem appears. After that is the resolution, where the problem is solved. Some stories also end with coda, but it's optional, which tells us the moral of the story.
0: Okay, so what language features are commonly used in narrative text?
1: Okay, the language features are commonly used in narrative text usually use the simple past tense because narrative text tell past events and also use action verbs, descriptive words, time signal like then and after that, and sometimes dialogue between characters.
0: Okay, so could you explain the untuk se generic sudah ya. Next question. What language features udah juga. So, why do narrative text usually use the simple past tense?
1: Okay, why do narrative text usually use the simple past tense? Because most stories tell us about something that has already happened. Using the simple past tense makes the sequence of events easy to understand.
0: Okay, what are some popular examples of narrative text that students might already know?
1: Okay, I think many students are familiar with stories like Cinderella, Snow White, Pinocchio, The Legend of Lake Toba, Malin Kundang, Demon Mas, and so on.
0: Okay, berarti Tangkuban Perahu pun termasuk ya?
1: Termasuk juga.
0: So, Tumor Pro 2 memang banyak banget nih contoh-contoh naratif teks yang ada di sekitar kita juga nih. 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Bener gak nih, Miss?
1: Iya.
0: Okay. Which is better for improving English, reading or writing narrative text? So, why?
1: Okay. I don't think we have to choose one, Ms. Pinta. Because reading gives us ideas and new vocabulary, while writing helps us practice using English. They work best when we work regularly.
0: Jadi keduanya juga saling berhubungan ya, Miss Endang?
1: Ya, kita nggak bisa memilih mana ya. Penting, lebih penting gitu ya, yang harus dikembangkan, reading or writing.
0: Iya sih, karena memang keduanya juga sama-sama penting nih, Temu Pra 2. Harus balance ya.
1: Iya.
0: Okay, next question nih, Miss Endang. What is the biggest challenge students face when writing a narrative text?
1: Okay, I think the biggest challenge is getting started and developing ideas.
0: Okay.
1: Many students know what they want to write, but they don't know how to turn those ideas into an interesting story. They also sometimes make mistakes with the past tense or have limited vocabulary. But with more practice reading stories and a little guidance from the teacher, they usually become much more confident in writing narratives texts.
0: Iya sih, bahkan sebenarnya juga yang namanya proses belajar itu ya, Miss Endang, bahkan dengan practice tuh bisa membuat kita perfect nggak sih, menuju perfect, I mean.
1: Betul-betul sekali.
0: 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Namanya juga belajar, salah itu ya manusiawi ya, Miss Endang.
1: Yes, practice makes perfect ya, Miss Pinta.
0: Betul. So kita lanjut nih ke next question ya, Miss Endang. How can students make their stories more interesting for readers?
1: Student can create interesting characters, describe the setting clearly, include citing conflict, use descriptive vocabulary, and add dialogue to make the story more lively.
0: Is it okay to create an original story, or should students only retell traditional stories, Miss Endang?
1: What are great options? Telling traditional stories helps students understand story structure, while creating original stories develops creativity and confidence.
0: Jadi bahkan keduanya juga bisa digabung ya, memilih salah satu pun boleh, tapi kalau keduanya digabung tuh bakal jadi best combo ya, Miss Endang. Oke, okay, jadi sorry Miss Endang, nggak kedengeran.
1: More interesting, I think, if we use a traditional stories and original story.
0: Oke, okay, ya sih. So, next nih ya, can you share some tips for writing a good beginning, middle, and ending? Tips for writing a narrative text with good beginning, middle, and ending.
1: Okay, some tips for writing a good beginning, middle, and ending. Start by introducing the characters and setting in interesting way. In the middle, develop the conflict to keep readers curious. And finally, provide a clear resolution that gives readers a satisfying conclusion.
0: Okay, next question, Miss Endang, and wait. And what should students do before they start writing a narrative text? Or ada satu hal yang memang wajib banget mereka lakuin sebelum mereka bikin narrative text, Miss Endang?
1: Okay. Before they start writing narrative text, I think don't rush into writing. Jangan terburu-buru dulu untuk menulis, Miss Pinka. Before writing, students should choose a topic. Think about the characters and setting. Then decide on the conflict and make a simple outline to organize their ideas.
0: So, jadi buat para students dan juga buat teman-teman perdua yang mungkin lagi belajar narrative text juga nih ya, dari Miss Endang tuh jangan pernah buru-buru untuk langsung nulis gitu, tapi harus tahu dulu nih structure ceritanya, terus juga jalan ceritanya gimana gitu ya, Miss Endang.
1: Iya, betul sekali, Miss Pinka.
0: Nah, lanjut nih ya, how can students improve their vocabulary for storytelling?
1: Okay, student can improve their vocabulary for storytelling. Jadi siswa itu bisa mengembangkan kosakata mereka itu melalui storytelling. Students should read storybooks regularly, learn a few new words every day, keep a vocabulary notebook, and practice using new words in sentences and stories. I think watching English movies with subtitles can also help a lot. Miss Pinka?
0: Yes, termasuk dengan music juga nih, Miss Endang ya. Kayaknya lewat lagu tuh lebih easy listening gak sih?
1: Lebih easy to understand ya.
0: Yes, apalagi in this era ya, Miss Endang, kayaknya banyak banget nih Gen Alpha, Gen Z juga yang memang bahasanya tuh udah di mix ya sama bahasa Inggris tuh. Bahkan untuk joke sekarang tuh kayak bener-bener out of the box loh, Miss Endang. Orang have gitu, kayak bener-bener digabungin.
1: Iya,
0: warna
1: dan
0: NX1. Iya, betul. So, lanjut Miss Endang, kita ke next question ya. Are there any books or websites you recommend for practicing narrative text?
1: Yes, I recommend reading great readers. Seperti buku-buku bacaannya sudah ada levelnya gitu, Miss Pinka.
0: Mm-hmm.
1: Or beginners, medium, intermediate, advanced, ya. Yeah. Then classic fairy tales, cerita klasik, and stories collection. And student can also use website like British Council, Learn English, BBC Learning English, and Storyberry stories and practice English.
0: So many of itu ya, website ya, berarti untuk mengimprove ya, untuk praktis, untuk praktek juga banyak nih teman peradua. 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So Miss Endang, if a student doesn't like writing nih, how can they make learning narrative text more enjoyable? Karena kan ada nih yang sukanya writing, ada yang sukanya listening, bahkan ada yang suka speaking.
1: Yeah, betul sekali Miss Vika. I think the student doesn't have to start by writing a long story. Jadi bagi yang tidak suka menulis itu jangan langsung memulai dengan cerita yang panjang, Miss Vika. They can tell stories to their friends. Jadi bisa dimulai dengan bercerita dengan teman-teman mereka dan create comics, make short videos, or even use pictures or to build story. Story about their daily activities, maybe. Learning can be fun when students find an activity they really enjoy, right?
0: Benar sih, dan juga setuju nih teman peradua ya. 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So finally nih, what message would you like to share with students who are learning English through stories?
1: Okay, don't be afraid to try. 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Don't be afraid to make mistakes. 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You don't need perfect English to tell a great story. The more you read, listen and write, the better you'll become. Just keep practicing, enjoy the process, and remember that every great storyteller started as a beginner.
0: Hey, great nih teman peradua ya. 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
0: 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Thank you so much Miss Endang udah sharing your knowledge and valuable tips with us today.
1: Okay Miss Pinka, but before I close our interview today, I want to give pantun, I think, but in Indonesia, in bahasa.
0: Sure, go.
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1: Okay, thank you. Thanks, Miss Pinka. Thanks for inviting me in English Corner program today.
0: Okay, my pleasure, Miss Endang. Thank you juga ya, udah sharing sama kita. So, listeners, we hope today's discussion helps you understand narrative text better and yang lain-lainnya juga nih teman peradua ya, karena belajarlah dengan senang dan juga tenang, jadi kamu enjoy nih teman peradua. So once more nih Miss Endang, thank you ya. 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
1: 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He done did a nyo janima mama taking tonight. 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Not a weird our studio late night. When the bummer don't now I'm thinking to myself.
2: Who am I?
1: No, I know. Thinking to myself.
2: Yeah, yeah.
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1: Yeah.

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1: Hey, this is Justin Timberlake.
2: This is Major Lazer.
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6: Hey guys, it's Selena Gomez. They're keeping the summer.

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1: Hey, this is Justin Timberlake.
2: This is Major Lazer.
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5: This is Drizzy.
6: Hey, guys, it's Selena Gomez.
7: They're keeping the